0: refused to limit it. They left the door open to tax everyone, including you.
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0: 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Tell your friends vote yes on Initiative 645. 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
10: And now, all of the news you would probably miss. It's time for Dana's Quick Five.
11: A Pennsylvania man was charged with planning an ISIS-inspired terror attack. The guy was taken into custody as he was apparently preparing for a mass casualty incident that they were saying that could have, this is coming from the Department of Justice, that were, they were saying could have taken many lives. He apparently, the only thing, though, is they act like, they said that he had 190 rounds of ammunition. I'm sorry, but that's not a lot. That's literally not a lot. I know that people who have no idea about guns think that that's like an asinine or an astronomical amount. It really isn't. I mean, you'll go through like triple that, just, you know, training at the range. That's it. So it's kind of stupid. But they said that this guy apparently had plans to carry out a mass casualty incident and that the DOJ announced the capture of the suspect. He's accused of planning this ISIS-style inspired attack in Pennsylvania. They announced that this morning. Of course, Waymo is going to bring autonomous ride-hailing to Vegas. Now, I'm curious as to how this is going to work. And the reason I say that is because Vegas is notorious. They have their cab unions, right? So they, like, if you're doing rideshare, you have to go to like a weird part of a hotel or somewhere to even get on to get a rideshare. So I don't know how the Waymo is going to work because they change the way that they go in all the time. Depending, I mean, Kane and I know, you know this. Okay, tell the folks. I mean, you have to go like,
12: you have to go to a separate part of the hotel outside. And then these rideshare,
11: right,
12: you know, whatever one you're hailing is going to be coming to you. I imagine that's how Waymo's going to do it, where you get on the app and you order a car and it comes to you in those areas.
11: But what happens when they change the way that they go in? Like sometimes, like for instance, like MGM or somebody, they have a big event and they'll change the way the ride shares come in. What happened? I'm like, our Waymo is going to be able to, they're going to be running people over. And then it's not like you're someone who is in security is going to be, that's another thing. Like, what happens if a Waymo pulls up? I'm just thinking that's prime time to do something. You got a bottleneck right there. You have a Waymo that goes in there. What's going to happen if security approaches and it's like, you need to move the car? There's not going to be anybody in there driving it. I don't know. I think that they're novelties, but I don't think that they're practical in all of these situations, really. Apparently, Poot Booty Juice says that, of course, America is ready for a gay president.
13: Happy president?
11: No, like, I guess, I don't understand. I'm going to just, God help me right now. This is so stupid. This is why, honestly, I want a giant asteroid. I'm not joking. Like, I want to go out in a blaze of glory asteroid hitting the rock because we deserve it. This is stupid. I mean, can't we? I don't know. I mean, I would just imagine that you would say America's ready for a completely competent candidate from the Democrat Party who hasn't produced one in, I don't know, 30 years. But instead, he's like, no, America's ready for someone who chooses to have sex with dudes. A dude who has sex with dudes. That's what America is ready for. As though it's some kind of qualification. Oh, look, Mr. Vladimir Putin. Here comes this negotiator. Now, here he has sex with dudes. So that's like really, you know, he's really going to best you in this match of wits here. You see what I mean? It's stupid. Identity politics are retarded. Planet Mercury appears to have shrunken drastically like a balloon left out in the cold. You know why? It's probably Matt. Oh, wait, no, that's Pluto. Pluto is the one that gets left behind. But Mercury, they say it looks like it's shrinking. We have a lot more on the way. Stick with us. 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
16: Fox News, I'm Tom Rigotti. The debate over potential artificial intelligence regulations continues to rage on Capitol Hill. Fox's Aisha Hosni reports.
17: Congress doesn't really know enough about AI to do anything about it. Yesterday, the president called NVIDIA CEO Jensen Huang while Huang was on stage at a tech summit talking about AI. And the president called these warnings a big hoax.
16: U.S. military aid intended for a number of European and Middle Eastern countries is being moved to help another area of the world. Fox's John Saucier with details.
18: $52 million worth of U.S. military assistance will be stripped from Slovakia, North Macedonia, Tunisia, and Iraq, and now go to Panama, Peru, Ecuador, and Colombia. The State Department notifying Congress Tuesday about the reprogramming of the funding.
16: The administration says it's looking to combat drug trafficking and illegal immigration. 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
7: Here's your Wild Horse Resort and Casino weather update. Tonight, the skies will be partly to mostly cloudy with a calm wind averaging around 5 miles an hour while temperatures settle into the mid to low 40s. Tomorrow, you'll see the skies becoming sunny with winds keeping light and variable averaging around 5 to 7 miles an hour and temperatures reaching highs in the low to mid 70s. Get breaking news notifications and even stream this station with the Elkhorn mobile app. Download the app today.
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4: With the high court. I'm Ted Lindner, Fox News. President Trump lashing out at the U.S. Supreme Court over its decision on mail-in ballots. Attorney General Todd Blanch says the Justice Department will comply with the order, but he says the administration wants to assure free and fair elections. Blanch also says the president's frustrated by recent rulings.
5: The idea that President Trump shouldn't be allowed to communicate to the American people his frustration, I don't share that.
4: In his social media post, the president wrote the justices are not the people he interviewed, but merely a shell of their original selves. Increasing concerns over the advancement of artificial intelligence continue to ripple across Capitol Hill and the private sector. Fox's Aisha Hosni with details on that and more from the White House.
6: House Speaker Mike Johnson downplaying AI doomsday warnings as AI continues to confound Washington. Senate Minority Leader Chuck Schumer slamming Republicans for not reining it in. At the center of the president's decision is the AI race with China. Just last week, the government identified six Chinese AI firms accused of stealing data from American AI companies. Meanwhile, the president on Truth Social claiming new evidence shows the Butler, Pennsylvania assassination attempt was a, quote, Democrat plot to get me out of the election that failed. But FBI Director Kash Patel testified on the Hill that the shooter, Thomas Crooks, wasn't speaking to anyone but his parents.
4: This comes as lawmakers from both sides of the aisle unite behind the Frontier Act, which is aimed at establishing national safety guardrails for the development of artificial intelligence. And a news helicopter has crashed in the Chatsworth community of Los Angeles while covering a bus collision. This happened Tuesday night. Killed three people. The aircraft crashing in a parking lot at or near a self-storage facility in the community, which is in Los Angeles's San Fernando Valley. The aircraft involved a news helicopter. At least one of the deceased appeared to be someone on the ground. 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
2: 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Stu Gotts and Company. 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Covino and Rich. The Odd Couple with Rob Parker and Kelvin Washington. The Jason Smith Show with Mike Harmon. 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
13: A fatal helicopter crash in Los Angeles County. I'm Sue Guzman, Fox News. TV News helicopter has crashed at the scene of a deadly bus crash in Chatsworth, California.
14: Police confirm at least three people were killed. Another was taken to the hospital. Their condition is unknown. The chopper was responding to the scene of a bus crash when it went down, bursting into flames. Several nearby parked cars and shipping containers also caught fire. It's not clear yet how many people were inside the chopper or what news organization it was part of. Officials, though, say one of the people killed was on the ground. The FAA and the NTSB are investigating. The news chopper was covering a deadly bus crash in Chatsworth.
13: Fox's Lauren Green reporting. FBI Director Kash Patel facing intense questioning Tuesday by the Senate Judiciary Committee. Among the things he was talked about, the 2024 assassination attempt against then-candidate Donald Trump. Lawmakers concerned about the lack of information about the gunman Thomas Crooks, as we hear from Fox's Kevin Cork.
15: An anonymous donor paid for Crooks's cremation just days after the shooting. That, according to a trove of new documents provided to the Senate Judiciary Committee Chairman Chuck Grassley as part of his ongoing inquiry into the first Trump assassination attempt. Now, the gunman's father told federal investigators about that anonymous donor, and he seemed to suggest that since he was retired and his wife wasn't working, they couldn't afford to pay for the cremation. But that infuriated some lawmakers who expressed disgust that the FBI released the body for cremation just 10 days after the shooting. What's more, Crooks apparently had no friends as a teenager, according to his father. And also in that interview, he said he had a fascination with guns. And curiously, Crooks apparently used the alias Bob Dole while ordering suspicious packages.
13: President Trump on Truth Social said the attempt on his life was a Democratic plot to prevent him from running for president. 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

0: Pat Maller Show on Fox Sports Radio as we roll on through the overnight on a newbie night. All new callers, the next generation of stars. We're off to a good start. John from Anchorage, Alaska, who grew up watching the Hollywood stars. Keith in Connecticut, down on his luck, had a bad draw of cards in life, and he's still going on the comeback trail there. If you'd like to be part of the show, you can support us many ways. The Ben Maller Show podcast, somewhat popular, available everywhere. The Fifth Hour podcast as well. New episodes drop every weekend. Click the like button. Tell a friend. We're on YouTube as well. Check out the YouTube page, Ben Maller Show, because I love nothing more than 1, 2, 3, 4 cameras in front of me. 1, 2, 3, 4, 5 lights. Actually, no, 6, 7, 8. Why are there so many effing lights? 9? 10? There's like 12 lights on me. I don't think there were this many lights when we did Benny versus the Penny on TV. What's up with that? Back to it. And time now for the payoff on the Who Am I game. This is where we pretend to be somebody else. So we call it the Who Am I game. So Raiders running back Ashton Jeanty joined Christian McCaffrey and me as the only running backs in NFL history to have multiple games with 100-plus rushing yards and 2 or more receiving touchdowns. Who am I? That is the question. What's the answer? Eloy from Compton says Lardass is the answer. Oh, who else do we have? Page down. Miguel on fire going with the iconic, the timeless, the greatest football player ever out of Azusa Pacific in the San Gabriel Valley there in L.A., Christian Okoye, the Nigerian nightmare, is his answer. Chiefs legend. The real ones know. Mallow Prop Guy says, our newbie caller from Anchorage. Yeah, that's pretty good. There you go. You'll be happy to know Tom in Anchorage Tom, he says right there. What else? Todd Gurley from Femi, the top Uber Eats driver in the Twin Cities. Tony Hinchcliffe from Alf, the alien opiner. What else? Sydney Sweeney from Not Blind Austin in Bakersfield. The refrigerator. William Perry from Doc Dan in the Twin Cities. Chester Taylor from Arique in Minnesota. Amp Lee, there's a good name, from Rich. Who else do we have? Ben Gilmore, the guy they named.
1: Who was it?
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4: Here's your Wild Horse Resort and Casino weather update. Tonight, the skies will be partly to mostly cloudy with a calm wind averaging around 5 miles an hour while temperatures settle into the mid to low 40s. Tomorrow, you'll see the skies becoming sunny with winds keeping light and variable averaging around 5 to 7 miles an hour and temperatures reaching highs in the low to mid 70s. 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
12: The Tampa Bay Rays beat the A's 2-1. Junior Caminero with a solo homer in the bottom of the ninth, 41st of the year, that leads the American League. The Yankees and pitcher Max Fried were 8-1 winners at Minnesota. In 11 innings, Baltimore beat the Mets in New York 7-5 as ex-Met Pete Alonso hit the tying homer in the top of the ninth. Miami won the late-night game in 11 innings at Arizona 4-2. The Padres' eight-game winning streak is over. At Colorado, the Rockies snapped an eight-game losing streak, beating San Diego 9-3. Wins for Houston and Texas, victories for Milwaukee and Atlanta. Atlanta's win at the Cubs 6-3 clinched the NL Central title for the Brewers. The Dodgers shut out Cincinnati 4-0. Yoshinobu Yamamoto got the win with 7 strikeouts in 7 innings. And in the AL Central, the White Sox lead is down to a half game over the Guardians. Cleveland beat them with 2 in the ninth, 7-6. I'm Steve DeSager.
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5: 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The Odd Couple with Rob Parker and Kelvin Washington. The Jason Smith Show with Mike Harmon. 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
7: The High Court rules. I'm Ted Lindner, Fox News. President Trump lashing out at the U.S. Supreme Court over its decision on mail-in ballots. Attorney General Todd Blanche says the Justice Department will comply with the order, but he said the administration wants to assure free and fair elections. Blanche also says the president's frustrated by recent rulings.
8: The idea that President Trump shouldn't be allowed to communicate to the American people his frustration, I don't share that.
7: In a social media post, the president wrote the justices are not the people he interviewed, but merely a shell of their original selves. Police in Los Angeles tonight investigating a chopper crash involving a news gathering team.
9: Police confirm at least three people were killed. Another was taken to the hospital. Their condition is unknown. The chopper was responding to the scene of a bus crash when it went down, bursting into flames. Several nearby parked cars and shipping containers also caught fire. It's not clear yet how many people were inside the chopper or what news organization it was part of. Officials, though, say one of the people killed was on the ground. The FAA and the NTSB are investigating. The news chopper was covering a deadly bus crash in Chatsworth.
7: Fox's Lauren Green. It's not known what led to the crash. Delaware's primary election taking place Tuesday. Incumbent Chris Coons in his bed for a third full term, winning the Democratic nomination for the Senate. He'll face off in November against the winner of the Republican primary, Michael Katz. In the state's only congressional House race, incumbent Sarah McBride running unopposed in the Democratic primary. The Kennedy Center closing, at least for now. The board voted to close over financial issues in a dispute over putting President Trump's name on the iconic performing arts venue. Prior to Tuesday's board meeting, a federal judge blocked the Kennedy Center board from adding Trump's name to the structure or grounds, saying it would violate an earlier ruling that his name was illegally added to the building. 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
4: three killed in a helicopter crash. I'm Sue Guzman, Fox News. TV News helicopter has crashed at the scene of a deadly bus crash in Chatsworth, California.
5: Police confirm at least three people were killed. Another was taken to the hospital. Their condition is unknown. The chopper was responding to the scene of a bus crash when it went down, bursting into flames. Several nearby parked cars and shipping containers also caught fire. It's not clear yet how many people were inside the chopper or what news organization it was part of. Officials, though, say one of the people killed was on the ground. The FAA and the NTSB are investigating. The news chopper was covering a deadly bus crash in Chatsworth.
4: Fox's Lauren Green reporting. The board at the Kennedy Center in Washington, D.C. voting to close the facility amid financial problems and a dispute over putting President Trump's name on the iconic venue. Fox's Mike Emanuel.
6: There has been the ongoing legal battle over the name of the Performing Arts Center. For decades, it has been known as the Kennedy Center. The board has been trying to add President Trump's name to the building's facade and nearby outdoor plaza. Federal Judge Christopher Cooper again today blocked the board from adding the president's name, writing, quote, simply put, defendants cannot install memorials for President Trump or anyone or anything else at the Kennedy Center without Congress's blessing. With pending court challenges, it is not clear how long this closure will last.
4: Republican U.S. Congressman Tom Massey introducing articles of impeachment against the Secretary of War over the conflict in Iran. The Kentucky Republican claiming Pete Hegseth is illegally waging the Iran war by violating the War Powers Act. Meanwhile, for the third time, the House of Representatives has approved a War Powers resolution aiming to halt President Trump's ability to continue military action in Iran. This time, a handful of House Republicans joined in. 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

0: 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Help us out. The corporate weasels do keep track of that stuff. So as long as we keep getting downloads, I guess they'll leave us alone. So we don't want them harassing us. So check it out. Thank you.
1: Attention, everyone. And the password is...
2: Password. You idiot. Password. The word game of the stars. Here's Ben Maller.
0: All right, right to it. We have Railroad John in Minnesota is going to play. Hello, John. Who do you want to partner up with? You? It's a newbie night. John, you play with me, Ben, Lorena, or Coop?
3: I'll play with you, Ben.
0: All right. We're in it to win it. Very good. Hold on a sec. And who else do we have? We have one or two, Lorena. One or two.
4: Number two.
0: All right.
4: Number one.
0: Okay.
4: I changed my mind.
0: Oh, you just screwed over one guy. Kenny is in Tampa. Hello, Kenny. Welcome. Who do you want to partner with?
5: Nice.
0: Quickly.
5: Nice choice, Lorena. Going to play with her.
0: All right. Pick a number, 1 to 10, Railroad John. 1 to 10.
3: 5.
0: Number 5. All right. How about Melody?
3: Song.
0: No. Lorena? Lorena?
4: Oh, gosh. Okay. You said Melody.
0: Leave me out of this. Hurry up.
4: Song.
0: Chop, chop. Hurry up. Hurry up.
4: Radio?
5: Music?
0: No, that was
4: I can't believe he got that.
0: He got Michael. All right, Kenny, pick a number quickly. Kenny, hurry up.
5: Number 3.
0: Hurry up, Lorena. Number 3, hurry up.
4: Play.
5: Fun.
0: No. Sporting? No, the word was game.
4: We
0: game.
4: Won!
0: That was a low. 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
16: The Cleveland Guardians are just a half game back of the White Sox in the AL Central standings. Under 2 weeks left in the season, Cleveland beat the White Sox 7-6 with a two-run double in the bottom of the ninth. Victories for the Dodgers and Milwaukee. In fact, the Brewers clinched the NL Central title when the Cubs lost 6-3 to Atlanta. Tampa Bay and the Yankees each won. The Rays are still 3.5 games over the Yanks in the AL East. The Tampa Bay win was 2-1 against the A's. Junior Caminero hit a solo homer in the bottom of the ninth. Washington over Philadelphia 6-3, despite Kyle Schwarber's 45th home run. 11-inning wins for Baltimore and Miami. Colorado snapped the Padres' 8-game winning streak 9-3. Houston and Texas each won. The Ravens cut kicker Jake Moody from their practice squad, and the NBA expects to vote on expansion in Seattle and Las Vegas by the end of the calendar year. Seattle's already set with an arena. I'm Steve DeSager.
2: It's two pros and a cup of Joe.
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2: Tragedy in L.A. I'm Ted Lindner, Fox News. Police in Los Angeles investigating a chopper crash involving a news gathering team.
3: Police confirm at least three people were killed. Another was taken to the hospital. Their condition is unknown. The chopper was responding to the scene of a bus crash when it went down, bursting into flames. Several nearby parked cars and shipping containers also caught fire. It's not clear yet how many people were inside the chopper or what news organization it was part of. Officials, though, say one of the people killed was on the ground. The FAA and the NTSB are investigating. The news chopper was covering a deadly bus crash in Chatsworth.
2: It's not known what led to the crash. President Trump lashing out at the U.S. Supreme Court over its decision on mail-in ballots. Attorney General Todd Blanch says the Justice Department will comply with the order, but he says the administration wants to assure free and fair elections. Blanch also says the president's frustrated by recent rulings.
4: The idea that President Trump shouldn't be allowed to communicate to the American people his frustration, I don't share that.
2: In a social media post, the president wrote, "The justices are not the people he interviewed, but merely a shell of their original selves." Delaware's primary election taking place Tuesday. Incumbent Chris Coons and his bid for a third full term, winning the Democratic nomination for the Senate. He'll face off in November against the winner of the Republican primary, Michael Katz. And the Kennedy Center is closing, at least for now. The board voted to close over financial issues and a dispute over putting President Trump's name on the iconic performing arts venue. Prior to Tuesday's board meeting, a federal judge blocked the Kennedy Center board from adding the president's name to the structure or grounds, saying that it would violate an earlier ruling that his name was illegally added to the building. 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
2: 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I'm Bob Larson from the Western Ag Network.
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5: Good morning. It's Wednesday, September 16th, 2026. I'm Ted Lindner. This is the Fox News Rundown. Police in L.A. investigating a chopper crash involving a news gathering team. Fox's Lauren Green has the details for us this morning.
6: Police confirm at least three people were killed. Another was taken to the hospital. Their condition is unknown. The chopper was responding to the scene of a bus crash when it went down, bursting into flames. Several nearby parked cars and shipping containers also caught fire. It's not clear yet how many people were inside the chopper or what news organization it was part of. Officials, though, say one of the people killed was on the ground. The FAA and the NTSB are investigating. The news chopper was covering a deadly bus crash in Chatsworth.
5: President Trump has called recent artificial intelligence CEO warnings about potential harms from the technology a hoax. And Tuesday, that conversation continued before Congress. Fox's Jessica Rosenthal.
7: Some AI company leaders are asking for Congress to regulate them. Anthropic's CEO has asked for a limited waiver to antitrust rules so they can slow down development and talk safety. Treasury Secretary Scott Bessent indicated at a House Financial Services hearing he thinks there's a way to avoid a slowdown and continue the AI race with China.
8: We need to develop more of an open source, more open source models in the U.S. We can't let these large labs have regulatory capture because that will stop innovation.
7: At a Senate Judiciary Committee hearing, Missouri Senator Josh Hawley said there is no way he'd grant AI companies antitrust exemptions.
9: So that they can what? Collude together? I mean, absolutely no way that that is happening.
7: Senator Ted Cruz said he agreed with Hawley. Jessica Rosenthal, Fox News.
5: And that cup of Joe every morning could do wonders for your health. Fox's Lisa Brady has more in Fox on Health.
10: Need a new reason to reach for another cup of coffee? How about your liver? A recent study suggesting higher coffee consumption is associated with lower risks of cirrhosis, liver cancer, and liver-related death. Researchers followed more than 300,000 individuals for more than 10 years. Participants had MRIs and blood tests, all showing those who drank five or more cups of coffee a day had a 32% lower risk of cirrhosis, a 47% lower risk of liver cancer, and a 42% lower risk of liver-related death compared to those who didn't drink coffee. I'm Lisa Brady with Fox on Health.
5: And I'm Ted Lindner. This is the Fox News Rundown.
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Hi, everybody, from the Western Ag Network. I'm Russell Nimitz, and it's time for your Farm of the Future report. Well, the USDA has released some updated farm income numbers, and the outlook is still pretty darn bleak. Faith Parham, an economist for the American Farm Bureau Federation, says that the adjustment recalibrates numbers that USDA released back in February.

0: USDA raised its 2026 net farm income forecast by about $5 billion from its February forecast, and they think it's going to land right around $158 billion.
1: Now that's a decline from 2025 farm income, which was about $163 billion. Furthermore, she says, production costs continue to climb even as cash receipts increase.
0: So we're continuing to see higher cash receipts in some commodities as prices continue to increase. We continue to see more and more production expenses as well. In fact, they increased their first estimate of production expenses by $15 billion. So continuing to see record production expenses this year.
1: And finally, she says there is one major lever that Congress could pull to help stabilize our farm economy.
0: Yeah, the biggest thing policymakers can do is pass a full five-year farm bill. We know that the Senate will be considering it when they come back from recess. And so we really encourage lawmakers to continue to work on a farm bill.
1: Again, that was American Farm Bureau Federation economist Faith Parham.
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0: why this is a big deal, why it is the number one story, and actually, for me, in my condition, good for Republicans.
1: 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And that's the key to improved survival, the key to getting you back to your life. 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
3: News. I'm Therese Crowley. The Charlie Kirk assassination was preventable. Fox's Claudia Cowan on the Kirk family's claim.
4: The family has filed what's called a notice of claim. This is a precursor to a lawsuit, and it alleges school officials and campus police dropped the ball even after being tipped off that people could get onto the roof of the Sorenson Center, which overlooks this quad area, and that either police should control access or Kirk could post his own security there. According to the claim, UVU police Chief Jeffrey Long responded by text, quote, "I got you covered."
3: August retail sales rebound before today's Fed decision on hiking interest rates. Senator Bernie Sanders wants to share the wealth on AI with a briefing for senators on his slowdown plan, also proposing a 50% tax on AI stocks to create a $7 trillion sovereign wealth fund. 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
5: I'm Griffin Beach, and here's the latest news at this hour from ElkhornMediaGroup.com. Irrigan City Manager Aaron Palmquist has officially submitted his resignation at last night's City Council meeting as he prepares to take on the same job in Milton Freewater. In her remarks last night, Mayor Michelle Patton was blunt about what Palmquist has accomplished for the city in his 13 years on the job.
6: I knew what the city was before. I've been here for 17 years. When I first started on council, the city was going under. No joke. He did everything he could for Irrigan, and he saved Irrigan.
5: In his resignation letter, Palmquist stated that his final day with the city of Irrigan will be on October 15th. Oregon's delegation to the U.S. Senate introduced legislation yesterday that they say will improve water resilience across Oregon and the West as drought persists. Lawmakers are saying the Western Water Reinvestment Act would improve water access for both agriculture and conservation, supporting projects that they say would improve dam safety, create more resilient watersheds, and benefit both agricultural and urban water users. An Ohio man is dead following a motorcycle crash last week on Highway 86 near Richland, Oregon. An Oregon State Police report said 55-year-old Lance Madden was eastbound when he failed to negotiate a curve and went down an embankment. Madden was transported by life flight before he passed away at a local hospital. And a federal judge has sentenced a Kennewick man to 15 years in prison, followed by 15 years of supervised release for receiving and possessing child pornography. An investigation into Cecil Ramey began in 2022 after Google cyber tips led detectives to hundreds of illicit files. Investigators later uncovered material Ramey created depicting his own abuse of a child a decade prior to the arrest. Get more news on the My Columbia Basin Facebook.
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5: Here's your Wild Horse Resort and Casino weather. This morning, we've got a light breeze across the area. Pendleton is in the 40s right now, and some patchy light fog is possible early this morning. Also, if you're headed over the mountains, some morning fog being reported on I-84 that could cause visibility issues. Walla Walla and Hermiston are in the 50s this morning. By this afternoon, we're looking at light winds, sunny skies with highs in the 70s. Check weather at any time at ElkhornMediaGroup.com.
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3: 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At 11, the Fifth Hour Phenomenon begins with the Ben Maller Show. 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
1: News. I'm CJ Papa. The war in Iran widening.
2: One of the country's largest proxies, the Houthis in Yemen, are ramping up their attacks on Yemeni government forces and neighboring Saudi Arabia. The Saudis intercepted a Houthi drone overnight near the holy city of Mecca as these attacks expand in range. The escalation is linked to the situation with Iran, and the Houthis are receiving direct orders and support from the regime in Tehran.
1: Fox's Trey Yinks in Tel Aviv. Diesel sets a new record, $6.31 a gallon. That from AAA.
3: President Trump does not want the Americans paying any more than necessary for energy prices, but the world cannot live with a nuclear-armed Iran, and diesel prices, gasoline prices, all of them will be coming back down.
1: Energy Secretary Chris Wright earlier in America's newsroom. Federal Reserve expected to raise the interest rate today, the announcement at 2 p.m. Eastern. 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
4: I'm Griffin Beach, and here's the latest news at this hour from ElkhornMediaGroup.com. Irrigan City Manager Aaron Palmquist has officially submitted his resignation at last night's City Council meeting as he prepares to take on the same job in Milton Freewater. In her remarks last night, Mayor Michelle Patton was blunt about what Palmquist has accomplished for the city in his 13 years on the job.
5: I knew what the city was before. I've been here for 17 years. When I first started on council, the city was going under. No joke. He did everything he could for Irrigan, and he saved Irrigan.
4: In his resignation letter, Palmquist stated that his final day with the city of Irrigan will be on October 15th. Oregon's delegation to the U.S. Senate introduced legislation yesterday that they say will improve water resilience across Oregon and the West as drought persists. Lawmakers are saying the Western Water Reinvestment Act would improve water access for both agriculture and conservation, supporting projects that they say would improve dam safety, create more resilient watersheds, and benefit both agricultural and urban water users. An Ohio man is dead following a motorcycle crash last week on Highway 86 near Richland, Oregon. An Oregon State Police report said 55-year-old Lance Madden was eastbound when he failed to negotiate a curve and went down an embankment. Madden was transported by Life Flight before he passed away at a local hospital. And a federal judge has sentenced a Kennewick man to 15 years in prison, followed by 15 years of supervised release for receiving and possessing child pornography. An investigation into Cecil Ramey began in 2022 after Google cyber tips led detectives to hundreds of illicit files. Investigators later uncovered material Ramey created depicting his own abuse of a child a decade prior to the arrest. Get more news on the My Columbia Basin Facebook.
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4: Here's your Wild Horse Resort and Casino weather. This morning we've got a light breeze across the area. Pendleton is in the 40s right now, and some patchy light fog is possible early this morning. Also, if you're headed over the mountains, some morning fog being reported on I-84 that could cause visibility issues. Walla Walla and Hermiston are in the 50s this morning. By this afternoon, we're looking at light winds, sunny skies with highs in the 70s. Check weather at any time at ElkhornMediaGroup.com.
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1: Well, see, they picked that name on purpose. 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
6: I think that there is nobody who's earned the right to make her own decision more than Vice President Harris. I think she has absolutely earned the right to run. And whether or not that impacts how other people are thinking about it, I think that's on them.
7: Really? That is Wes Moore. He keeps saying he's not going to run, but everyone thinks he's going to run. Remember, he was out in Italy with none other than George Clooney, and he was having a good time at a boat. I'm sure they're saying, hey, I need you to run. I'll support you. George Clooney is the kingmaker. He's the only one with the courage to stand up to Joe Biden and say, hey, wait a second. You really can't do this anymore. I saw you. You're not the same guy. That editorial, they say, was written by Obama, but at least he went out there. You know what else I like about George Clooney? As far as I could tell, he's not doing what Robert De Niro does. You know, obviously Trump wins twice, two out of three times. He accepts it. Looks for the rematch. That's the way you should do it. You should, well, I don't know how he did it, but he won. I'll get you next time.

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1: News. I'm Therese Crowley. Waiting on the Fed, whether it'll hike interest rates another quarter point today. Inflation's still high at 3.4%.
2: Markets believe almost certainty there's going to be a rate hike announced later on today. Now, the latest inflation data came in month over month. You're seeing that overall inflation went up 0.4%. That is from July to August. Core inflation also going up 0.3%.
1: Fox Business Edward Lawrence. AAA finds diesel hit a new high of $6.31. The family of Charlie

0: Perk files a notice of claim against Utah Valley University, citing a text from its campus police chief that I've got you covered, when the rooftops were not before an assassin shot Kirk. And a federal judge refers progressive Philadelphia DA Larry Krasner for a DOJ criminal probe over his efforts to mitigate a murder case. 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
1: I'm Griffin Beach, and here's the latest news at this hour from ElkhornMediaGroup.com. Irrigan City Manager Aaron Palmquist has officially submitted his resignation at last night's City Council meeting as he prepares to take on the same job in Milton Freewater. In her remarks last night, Mayor Michelle Patton was blunt about what Palmquist has accomplished for the city in his 13 years on the job.
2: I knew what the city was before. I've been here for 17 years. When I first started on council, the city was going under. No joke. He did everything he could for Irrigan, and he saved Irrigan.
1: In his resignation letter, Palmquist stated that his final day with the city of Irrigan will be on October 15th. Oregon's delegation to the U.S. Senate introduced legislation yesterday that they say will improve water resilience across Oregon and the West as drought persists. Lawmakers are saying the Western Water Reinvestment Act would improve water access for both agriculture and conservation, supporting projects that they say would improve dam safety, create more resilient watersheds, and benefit both agricultural and urban water users. An Ohio man is dead following a motorcycle crash last week on Highway 86 near Richland, Oregon. An Oregon State Police report said 55-year-old Lance Madden was eastbound when he failed to negotiate a curve and went down an embankment. Madden was transported by life flight before he passed away at a local hospital. And a federal judge has sentenced a Kennewick man to 15 years in prison, followed by 15 years of supervised release for receiving and possessing child pornography. An investigation into Cecil Ramey began in 2022 after Google cyber tips led detectives to hundreds of illicit files. Investigators later uncovered material Ramey created depicting his own abuse of a child a decade prior to the arrest. Get more news on the My Columbia Basin Facebook.
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1: Here's your Wild Horse Resort and Casino weather. This morning we've got a light breeze across the area. Pendleton is in the 40s right now, and some patchy light fog is possible early this morning. Also, if you're headed over the mountains, some morning fog being reported on I-84 that could cause visibility issues. Walla Walla and Hermiston are in the 50s this morning. By this afternoon, we're looking at light winds, sunny skies with highs in the 70s. Check weather at any time at ElkhornMediaGroup.com.
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1: Gelosi, 1 year after his assassination, Charlie Kirk's family teeing up a potential wrongful death suit.
2: The notice is required under state law before the family can file a formal claim or lawsuit and names the school and its then president, campus police, and the state of Utah. They say a string of, quote, reckless decisions by school officials left Kirk vulnerable to a rooftop sniper while he was debating students in an outdoor courtyard.
1: That's Fox's Tanya J. Powers. Three people killed when a helicopter crashed in Los Angeles, covering a collision between an SUV and a city bus.
3: The chopper bursting into flames, crashing between two buildings, with the fire spreading to multiple cars and storage containers. Officials say two people were killed in the helicopter, later identified as an NBC4 reporter and the pilot. The third victim was a bystander on the ground.
1: Fox's Todd Pyro. 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

0: MediaGroup.com. Irrigan City Manager Aaron Palmquist has officially submitted his resignation at last night's City Council meeting as he prepares to take on the same job in Milton Freewater. In her remarks last night, Mayor Michelle Patton was blunt about what Palmquist has accomplished for the city in his 13 years on the job.
1: I knew what the city was before. I've been here for 17 years. When I first started on council, the city was going under. No joke. He did everything he could for Irrigan, and he saved Irrigan.
0: In his resignation letter, Palmquist stated that his final day with the city of Irrigan will be on October 15th. Oregon's delegation to the U.S. Senate introduced legislation yesterday that they say will improve water resilience across Oregon and the West as drought persists. Lawmakers are saying the Western Water Reinvestment Act would improve water access for both agriculture and conservation, supporting projects that they say would improve dam safety, create more resilient watersheds, and benefit both agricultural and urban water users. An Ohio man is dead following a motorcycle crash last week on Highway 86 near Richland, Oregon. An Oregon State Police report said 55-year-old Lance Madden was eastbound when he failed to negotiate a curve and went down an embankment. Madden was transported by life flight before he passed away at a local hospital. And a federal judge has sentenced a Kennewick man to 15 years in prison, followed by 15 years of supervised release for receiving and possessing child pornography. An investigation into Cecil Ramey began in 2022 after Google cyber tips led detectives to hundreds of illicit files. Investigators later uncovered material Ramey created depicting his own abuse of a child a decade prior to the arrest. Get more news on the My Columbia Basin Facebook.
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3: Good morning, I'm Doug Donahoe with your Wild Horse Resort and Casino weather update. It'll be mostly sunny today with a few clouds in and out. Temperatures will range from the mid to upper 70s. Tonight, mostly clear. Overnight lows will be in the mid to upper 40s. And for Thursday, we have a slight chance of showers, mainly in the early afternoon. Otherwise, it'll be partly sunny and highs will be in the mid 70s. For weather anytime, go to ElkhornMediaGroup.com. 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
1: I'm Therese Crowley. Justice for Abby Gate in Virginia federal court and the Kabul airport bomb blast that killed 13 U.S. service members. Terror bomb conspirator Mohammed Sharifullah sentenced to 20 years for material support to ISIS-K, 5 years after the suicide bomber also killed 170 civilians. A Marine father telling the court they may have taken his life, but they'll never take his legacy. Iran back to shooting in the Strait of Hormuz.
2: Tension continues to escalate around the Strait of Hormuz as reports indicate more explosions overnight at this critical waterway. Now, the Iranians claim they shot down an MQ-1 Predator U.S. drone. This comes after U.S. forces destroyed two Iranian boats this week that were trying to steal a U.S. sea drone.
1: Fox's Trey Yangst. And the Fed decides whether to hike interest rates another quarter point today. 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
4: Good morning, I'm Doug Donahoe with your Wild Horse Resort and Casino weather update. It'll be mostly sunny today with a few clouds in and out. Temperatures will range from the mid to upper 70s. Tonight, mostly clear. Overnight lows will be in the mid to upper 40s. And for Thursday, we have a slight

0: chance of showers, mainly in the early afternoon. Otherwise, it'll be partly sunny and highs will be in the mid-70s. For weather anytime, go to ElkhornMediaGroup.com. 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
4: Well, see, they picked that name on purpose. 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

0: that, hey, you fill these, I fill that. So we were still splitting it down the middle, 5 a.m. to 5 p.m., 5 p.m. to 5 a.m. So at the end of my shift, because you have to make money to pay for the lease, the car needs to be, the wheels need to be turning. You can't cheat the seat. That's the old adage in cab driving. You can't make money if you're not in a seat. So this guy does not show up for this, for his half of the 24 hours. I can't find him because this is pre-cell phone. Okay, so I drive the 24 hours. What are you going to do? Jimmy drives the 24 hours. I sleep a lot at red lights. It's kind of a mess, but it's also like a zombie bender that I love. But when it's over, I go to the Flame Diner up on 57th, not too far. Okay. And as I sit down and order myself a steak and eggs, I treat myself because I worked a double. Forgive me if you know this. Just as the man comes over to put down the steak and eggs, a gentleman unzips his pants in front of the window and starts to go full Jeffrey Toobin right in front of me. And as the waiter puts down the A1 steak sauce, he goes, "That's on us." I was like, "Hey, thanks." But again, you wouldn't get that experience in a McMansion in Springfield, Missouri.
1: Yep.
0: That's why you go see Kennedy in Springfield, Missouri. The dirty jokes.
1: The Enemies of Freedom tour, it is filthy. Like, sometimes I feel bad.
0: Mm-hmm.
1: Like, in the 4 o'clock show, I always try and keep it clean for about 5 minutes. And then the wheels go so far off the wagon. And I had a gentleman at my show last weekend in Alpharetta, Georgia, go, "You know, it was fun. It was a lot dirtier than I thought it was going to be." Like, that's right, baby.
0: The Enemies of Freedom tour. Everybody gets a free bar of soap to wash out their mouth at the end of the show. But it's live comedy. It's a permission slip to not care. That's the point. Everybody's wound too tight.
1: Absolutely. And I take you through some of the eras where we were having a good time, and that's what we have to get back to.
0: Yes, and you'll see the ping pong ball thing at the end. It's weird, but just go with it. The K-Train, everybody. Listen to our podcast every day. See her in Springfield, Missouri, September 25th, 26th.
2: 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We can treat one tumor, multiple tumors in the same setting, and so this is a very powerful therapy. And as we go on through the years, we're going to expand this to other organs so that we can provide excellent care for the patients of this community.
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4: This is a Fox News alert. I'm John Saucier. For the first time in 3 years, the Federal Reserve has voted to hike its key interest rate by a quarter of a percentage point. It lifts the Fed's key rate to about 3.9%. Energy company Continental Resources with a new deal to develop an oil field in Venezuela. Energy Secretary Chris Wright.
5: It's a milestone deal in the U.S.-Venezuelan relationship. It's a milestone deal in making the Western Hemisphere the center of the global energy system.
4: And the Fed's announcing criminal charges related to the misuse of funds intended to combat homelessness. First Assistant U.S. Attorney Bill Saley says homelessness has increased in California.
6: California has spent over $24 billion in recent years to combat homelessness with little to show for it.
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8: Good morning, I'm Doug Donahoe with your Wild Horse Resort and Casino weather update. It'll be mostly sunny today with a few clouds in and out. Temperatures will range from the mid to upper 70s. Tonight, mostly clear. Overnight lows will be in the mid to upper 40s. And for Thursday, we have a slight chance of showers, mainly in the early afternoon. Otherwise, it'll be partly sunny and highs will be in the mid 70s. For weather anytime, go to ElkhornMediaGroup.com. 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
9: Hermes is heating up, but we've got the ultimate way to cool down. No way, yes way. 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
2: Fox News, I'm Tom Graham. The Federal Reserve hikes the key interest rate for the first time in 3 years. Fed Chair Kevin Warsh says, well, it could help combat rising prices.
3: Job gains have kept pace with the workforce, and the unemployment rate has changed little. But inflation remains elevated.
2: The Fed voting unanimously for a quarter point increase. Federal investigators say they've broken up a fraud scheme in Los Angeles. The owner of a nonprofit and others are accused of stealing money meant to combat homelessness.
4: In total, they received over $130 million taxpayer dollars meant for the homeless, and at least $18 million went to a home in Greece, a vacation in Tahiti, even building a $1 million nightclub here in Los Angeles.
2: Fox's Matt Finn in Los Angeles, America, is listening to Fox News.
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6: 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Here's your Wild Horse Resort and Casino weather update. Sunny this afternoon along with calm wind. Expect a high near 75 in the Roundup City. It will be 79 in Hermiston. It will also be 79 in Walla Walla. Tonight will be mostly clear with calm wind. Expect a low around 44. And tomorrow, partly sunny and there is a 20% chance of showers after 11 a.m. Calm wind with a high near 74. Download the Elkhorn mobile app at elkhornmediagroup.com.
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3: Well, see, they picked that name on purpose. 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

0: Roundup is here. Pendleton Roundup is the 11-time winner of the Large Outdoor Rodeo of the Year Award. Kayak Public Transit has multiple bus routes going through Pendleton before, during, and after the roundup. We also have a dedicated trolley bus to take people from Wild Horse Resort and Casino to the roundup Wednesday through Saturday. Come join the fun with Kayak Public Transit, where the rides are always free.
1: Fox News, I'm John Saucier. The Federal Reserve voting unanimously to raise interest rates by a quarter point today. Fed Chairman Kevin Warsh explains the economy remains strong despite uncertainty in the Middle East.
2: Job gains have kept pace with the workforce, and the unemployment rate has changed little. But inflation remains elevated.
1: Most of the Federal Reserve members say they expect to see at least one more rate hike before the end of this year. Concerns about the advancement of artificial intelligence rising as Kentucky Republican Senator Rand Paul on Fox says communities shouldn't necessarily be worried about AI taking away their jobs.
3: The one thing we can say from looking back in history is there has never been a technology that permanently displaced workers. Through innovation, more jobs were created.
1: Well, Congress is looking at the Frontier Act. It's bipartisan legislation introduced to establish national safety guardrails for the development of artificial intelligence. 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
5: 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Here's your Wild Horse Resort and Casino weather update. Sunny this afternoon, along with calm wind. Expect a high near 75 in the Roundup City. It will be 79 in Hermiston. It will also be 79 in Walla Walla. Tonight will be mostly clear with calm wind. Expect a low around 44. And tomorrow, partly sunny, and there is a 20% chance of showers after 11 a.m. Calm wind with a high near 74. Download the Elkhorn mobile app at elkhornmediagroup.com.
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0: A strong community starts with informed citizens. 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
1: Fox News, I'm Tom Graham. A California driver is facing murder charges. Bailey Rios is accused of slamming her SUV into a city bus in L.A. A TV news helicopter used by NBC and Telemundo went down while covering that crash. Fox's William Longines.
2: NTSB is on the scene. They're going to be interviewing witnesses, and they're inspecting, of course, the rotor, the engine, the hydraulics, and most importantly, voice transmissions from the cockpit.
1: Five people were killed in both crashes. For the first time in 3 years, the Federal Reserve has raised its key interest rate with the goal of combating inflation. Fed Chair Kevin Warsh.
3: The FOMC decided to raise the target range for the federal funds rate by a quarter of a percentage point to 3.75% to 4%. In support of the Federal Reserve's dual mandate.
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0: I'm Dan Tessman, and here's what's happening from ElkhornMediaGroup.com. The Joint Emergency Command Center has lifted all evacuation levels for the Hagen Fire. It's burning in Umatilla and Union counties and on the Umatilla Indian Reservation. Officials caution that while areas have returned to normal status, the Umatilla National Forest closures remain in effect. They also warn those returning to be alert for weakened trees, falling rocks, pockets of heat, unstable terrain, and firefighters or heavy equipment working in the area. During Monday night's meeting, the Milton Freewater City Council postponed converting Tracy Martinez to a regular full-time dispatcher until November 30th. Moreover, council members delayed authorizing the hiring of a full-time public works superintendent. The council elected to hold off filling this position until newly approved city manager Aaron Palmquist takes office so he can personally manage the selection process. A quorum was not present at the Hermiston City Council meeting Monday night, so the meeting was canceled by Council President David McCarthy, Council Members Alan Hayward, Jeff Kelso, Jackie Myers, and Jackie Linton, along with Mayor Doug Primmer, were not in attendance. Five council members have to be in attendance for business to be done. Created by the Washington Department of Fish and Wildlife, a newly released kindergarten curriculum connects young learners to local ecosystems and habitats through focused lesson plans and hands-on learning. The program aims to spark curiosity about wild animals, their houses, and environmental protection needs. By introducing conservation early, the state empowers students to become compassionate caretakers of Pacific Northwest wildlife. During Roundup Week, Pendleton is not without things to do. Tomorrow morning, check out the Junior American Indian Beauty Contest from 10 to 11 in Roy Raley Park. There's also the Main Street Cowboys, four stages of entertainment, and a carnival in downtown Pendleton. For more, follow My Columbia Basin on Facebook.
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0: I'm Dan Tessman. Here's your Wild Horse Resort and Casino weather update. Sunny this afternoon, along with calm wind. Expect a high near 75 in the Roundup City. It will be 79 in Hermiston. It will also be 79 in Walla Walla. Tonight will be mostly clear with calm wind. Expect a low around 44. And tomorrow, partly sunny, and there is a 20% chance of showers after 11 a.m. Calm wind with a high near 74. Download the Elkhorn mobile app at elkhornmediagroup.com.
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0: 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We are Pendleton School District, and together we're committed to every student every day.
1: Fox News, I'm John Saucier. Investigators are looking into why a news helicopter crashed last night while covering a deadly collision in Los Angeles. Killed both people on board the chopper and someone on the ground. NTSB Senior Air Safety Investigator Fabian Salazar says investigators have arrived at the crash site.
2: We're on the accident scene, gathering as much factual data as we can. From there, we'll have the aircraft, the helicopter removed to a secure facility where we will continue to examine and pull factual data from that wreckage.
1: The Federal Reserve voting unanimously to raise interest rates by a quarter point today. Federal Reserve Chairman Kevin Warsh explains the economy is strong despite uncertainty in the Middle East.
3: Job gains have kept pace with the workforce, and the unemployment rate has changed little. But inflation remains elevated.
1: Most of the Federal Reserve members say they expect to see at least one more rate hike before the end of the year. 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
4: I'm Dan Tessman, and here's what's happening from ElkhornMediaGroup.com. The Joint Emergency Command Center has lifted all evacuation levels for the Hagen Fire. It's burning in Umatilla and Union counties and on the Umatilla Indian Reservation. Officials caution that while areas have returned to normal status, the Umatilla National Forest closures remain in effect. They also warn those returning to be alert for weakened trees, falling rocks, pockets of heat, unstable terrain, and firefighters or heavy equipment working in the area. During Monday night's meeting, the Milton Freewater City Council postponed converting Tracy Martinez to a regular full-time dispatcher until November 30th. Moreover, council members delayed authorizing the hiring of a full-time public works superintendent. The council elected to hold off filling this position until newly approved city manager Aaron Palmquist takes office so he can personally manage the selection process. A quorum was not present at the Hermiston City Council meeting Monday night, so the meeting was canceled by Council President David McCarthy. Council members Alan Hayward, Jeff Kelso, Jackie Myers, and Jackie Linton, along with Mayor Doug Primmer, were not in attendance. Five council members have to be in attendance for business to be done. Created by the Washington Department of Fish and Wildlife, a newly released kindergarten curriculum connects young learners to local ecosystems and habitats through focused lesson plans and hands-on learning. The program aims to spark curiosity about wild animals, their houses, and environmental protection needs. By introducing conservation early, the state empowers students to become compassionate caretakers of Pacific Northwest wildlife. During Roundup Week, Pendleton is not without things to do. Tomorrow morning, check out the Junior American Indian Beauty Contest from 10 to 11 in Roy Rayleigh Park. There's also the Main Street Cowboys, four stages of entertainment, and a carnival in downtown Pendleton. For more, follow My Columbia Basin on Facebook.
5: 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CCB 254681.
6: Here's your Wild Horse Resort and Casino weather update. Tonight, the skies will be mostly clear with a calm wind averaging around 3 to 6 miles an hour while temperatures settle into the mid-50s. Tomorrow, you'll see partly to mostly sunny skies with winds picking up to average around 5 to 14 miles an hour with gusts as high as 33 miles an hour while temperatures reach highs in the mid-80s. 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Dave, with the economy being so tough lately, how are you helping drivers save money on their repairs?
7: Economy's hard, yeah. I mean, we can save you money on a lot of used parts that have gone up. But a lot of the parts that we sell on a daily basis for $50, $60, $70 an hour are all like $200, $250 new. There's a lot of stuff that are reproduction that don't have the same quality of finish and fit as the original. We have original OEM parts off of other vehicles.
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9: If you watch or listen to what I do, you know that I have said, let's stop hitting so hard on the left and let's start bragging about what the hell the conservatives are doing. Let's brag about how life is so much better because

0: I'm Dan Tessman, and here's what's happening from ElkhornMediaGroup.com. The Joint Emergency Command Center has lifted all evacuation levels for the Hagen Fire. It's burning in Umatilla and Union counties and on the Umatilla Indian Reservation. Officials caution that while areas have returned to normal status, the Umatilla National Forest closures remain in effect. They also warn those returning to be alert for weakened trees, falling rocks, pockets of heat, unstable terrain, and firefighters or heavy equipment working in the area. During Monday night's meeting, the Milton Freewater City Council postponed converting Tracy Martinez to a regular full-time dispatcher until November 30th. Moreover, council members delayed authorizing the hiring of a full-time public works superintendent. The council elected to hold off filling this position until newly approved city manager Aaron Palmquist takes office so he can personally manage the selection process. A quorum was not present at the Hermiston City Council meeting Monday night, so the meeting was canceled by Council President David McCarthy, Council Members Alan Hayward, Jeff Kelso, Jackie Myers, and Jackie Linton, along with Mayor Doug Primmer, were not in attendance. Five council members have to be in attendance for business to be done. Created by the Washington Department of Fish and Wildlife, a newly released kindergarten curriculum connects young learners to local ecosystems and habitats through focused lesson plans and hands-on learning. The program aims to spark curiosity about wild animals, their houses, and environmental protection needs. By introducing conservation early, the state empowers students to become compassionate caretakers of Pacific Northwest wildlife. During Roundup Week, Pendleton is not without things to do. Tomorrow morning, check out the Junior American Indian Beauty Contest from 10 to 11 in Roy Raley Park. There's also the Main Street Cowboys, four stages of entertainment, and a carnival in downtown Pendleton. For more, follow My Columbia Basin on Facebook.
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2: Here's your Wild Horse Resort and Casino weather update. Tonight, the skies will be mostly clear with a calm wind averaging around 3 to 6 miles an hour while temperatures settle into the mid-50s. Tomorrow, you'll see partly to mostly sunny skies with winds picking up to average around 5 to 14 miles an hour with gusts as high as 33 miles an hour while temperatures reach highs in the mid-80s. 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
7: When she came out and said that she left the Democrat Party and that she could no longer just be quiet about her value system, which did not jive very well with the value system of that party, she was attacked roundly. Now she's being accepted because she stayed steadfast, got a strong backbone. I'm talking about Lindy Lee. She's got a new book out called Unburdened. Go and pre-order it now. It's, in fact, the number one political book in the country, and it's not even out yet. Lindy, how are you? Good to see you again.
8: Joe, you're my favorite. Hands down.
7: Stop.
8: There's nothing more to say.
7: Lindy, you're my favorite.
8: You were one of the first to be kind to me. I have to let your viewers know. You didn't have to take a leap of faith on me. You did. And I will make you proud every day of my life. I hope to.
7: Thank you for your friendship. When I saw you, I think with Sean Ryan, I said, I've got to get Lindy Lee on and I've got to really jump into exactly what the hell